Sebastian Bach wrote his keyboard concertos for the harpsichord, but modern performances prefer the piano, and we heard the concerto in C major for two pianos, BWV 1061, by Sebastian Bach. Christoph Eschenbach and Justus Franz were at the pianos, and Maestro Eschenbach led the Hamburg Philharmonic. Good evening, I'm Ted Weiner. Just ahead on WDAV, we'll be hearing a little bit of Mozart featuring the clarinet, piano, and cello. Broadcasting from the Samuel W. Newell Building on the Davidson College campus, this is Classical Public Radio, 89.9 WDAV, WDAV HD1 Davidson, and heard around the globe through our web stream at wdav.org.

Yoel Levy led the Atlanta Symphony Orchestra in the Overture to Egmont by Beethoven on Classical Public Radio. 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It's The Suite on 16th Century Hymn Tunes with John McLaughlin Williams conducting the National Radio Symphony Orchestra of Ukraine.

The finale of the Symphony No. 5 in B-flat by Franz Schubert, performed by the Freiburg Baroque Orchestra, Pablo Aris Casado was the conductor. What could be more appropriate on the road to joy than jubilant music by Franz von Suppe? It's next. 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Mostly clear tonight with a low of 69 and tomorrow night with a low of 72. And mostly sunny tomorrow and Friday with a high 92 tomorrow and 94 on Friday. There's a slight chance of late afternoon showers and thunderstorms on Friday, but otherwise it should be mostly sunny. A jubilee isn't just a party. The word is used to describe celebrations around an anniversary. A significant one, like the Platinum Jubilee in 2022 that marked the 70th year of the reign of Queen Elizabeth II. In the case of the von Suppe overture you're about to hear, it's not clear to me what specific occasion was being observed, but there's no doubt as to its jubilant tone. In addition to the opening fanfares, the work even features dances like polkas and waltzes. And here's the Academy of St. Martin in the Fields to perform it, with Sir Neville Mariner conducting Franz von Suppe's Vienna Jubilation Overture.